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What's it gonna be, boy? Yes or no?

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When I see your harbor lights, there's a glow inside of me. The tugboats come and go, your cranes reach down from high. Ocean

with pride. You never seem to sleep, my busy bee, like I've moving round your heavy loads. 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
2: 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And this town's lost its faith. Our colors will fade eventually. So if our time is running out, day after day, we'll make the mundane a masterpiece. Oh my, my, oh my, my love. I take one look at you, you're taking me out.